0: Akademickie Radio Centrum.
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2: And this is Mark from Foster the People.

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Will you release me with a kiss?

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Please stand by for further.

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I couldn't walk without crutches, I daren't dream without darkness, but I eased my

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A man had fist upon a table with limbless child and eyeless wife. 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